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1: Maybe 10-6 traffic, Highway 50 near Bernhardt with a gray Nissan Altima, Missouri. George Boy 5, George 5 Union.

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0: 1185, we have a domestic in progress, 505 Spartan Street in Villa Ridge. My partner is trying to gather more, but all we can get right now is that there's a female yelling at a male.
1: That is clear.

0: 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Male is extremely intoxicated.
1: That's clear.

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2: With a black and colored Polaris and Highway C in 100.
0: Traffic, Highway C, Highway 100, 1918.

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0: I just received a call for Laura Ford. It was pro-visual. I advised a black SUV entered the site and got into another dark SUV and appeared to drive away. It occurred around 1912. Unable to see if they are still on the site currently. They stated they don't have any notes for pickup.
1: 10-4, which lot was it?
0: He stated Laura Ford.

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2: 1275,
1: Franklin, 2729. 1275. First name's going to be Robert, common spelling. Last name's King. King, Edward, Edward, Nora. Date of birth is going to be 8-7-1985.

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0: Secure 1929.
3: 35 Franklin 10-8, clear traffic.
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0: Hotel 6 Saigon, J2 Missouri. White male, last name Skaggs, that's Sam King, Adam, George, Sam. First name Steven, common spelling, middle initial E for Edward. 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
1: 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I was there about 20 minutes ago and the vehicle was there. I was checking to see if there was a vehicle at that 525 address we had last night.
0: 10-4, thank you.

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1: 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I told him it's still there. Gave him a more accurate location. He'll be on his way. 10-8.
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0: Respond to the area East Vine Street. RP advisor, about four guys standing in the middle of the road, blocking traffic. The only description they were able to provide was one of the guys has long hair, unknown where on East Vine.
1: Clear out.

down with total road blockage at Highway 100, Pacific, Cross Street, ALT Road. 5514 respond, tree down with total road blockage. Highway 100, Pacific, Cross Street, ALT Road. WREI 358.

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0: Franklin County, 5514 on the scene. A tree limb blocking partial lane. Yeah, we're moving.
1: 5514 on the scene. Tree blocking partial. Can you advise the exact location of the tree so we can advise state?

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0: Franklin County, 5514. Can you advise your location on Highway 100? State is inquiring. They've received calls on this also. However, the calls that they received, they're not on an intersecting road for Highway 100.
1: It's on Highway 100 between Clay Ridge Drive and Alt Road.
0: That's good. Thank you.

0: 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I'll be out on foot.
1: That's clear out at 1201 Highway AT Adam Tom. Extra patrol 2013.

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0: 1267, that's clear, still en route, 2018. Franklin County, 1185 status.
1: Yeah.
0: 1185, your radio was broken, did I copy 10-8?
1: County, I'll be going 10-8.
0: That's clear, 10-8, 2019.

0: 9 Mayor John Edward 30 comes back on a 2023 Nissan truck, license year 27, to a Blake Cornwell out of Union. It is negative.
1: Another one when you're ready.
0: Go ahead.
1: John Frank 8, Edward 6 King.

John Frank 8 Edward 16 comes back on a 2004 Toyota passenger, licensure 28, to an Amber Bostic out of Washington. It is negative.

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0: Traffic with the blue and color Mustang will be highway, old highway 50 west. Stand back across street. Just drop, stopping at Strangholder Road.
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Respond abdominal pain at 1013 North Christina Avenue, Union, Cross Street, Roosevelt Avenue. 917. Respond abdominal pain at 1013 North Christina Avenue, Union, Cross Street, Roosevelt Avenue. 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
0: can't answer for
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1: 2937.
0: 2937, we'll be on scene in the area. Do you have an apartment number for us?
1: A negative, but I will try to call her back.
0: 2937 is clear, thank you.

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1: That's clear, thank you.

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1: 1185.
0: We'll be exiting at the 242 westbound on Lyson. Black Chevy passenger car.
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0: ahead. You have a lot of static. And I'm sorry, I didn't copy. 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
0: I just received a call of fireworks being shot off. 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

0: 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I'll be out with a silver Dodge Ram 1500. We've got a 218 westbound on-ramp.
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OUREI 358.

0: 6 8 time. I had J1. 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
2: 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E818 respond Chess Pain at 404 Doris Morello Drive, Oak Grove Village, Cross Street, South Highway 185. WREI 358.
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1: 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He is not clammy, is responding normally, not breathing normally. Has taken marijuana recently.

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1: 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We'll be at Cedar Highway JJ.
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0: Go ahead, Destiny. Good afternoon, County 06 County. We've dispatched land fire for a vehicle fire at 1300 Highway U Union, 1300 Highway U Union. The rent call is calling for Bell 662 and 690 if you missed the alarm.

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0: As it replays, Tom John 1, Sam 8 Boy. Tom John 1, Sam 8 Boy on a white Chrysler 300.
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0: we have any deputies near the Gasconade County line to assist one of theirs who is fighting a subject in the area of 1222 Kings Highway?
1: 1168 Franklin, I can be in route.
0: 10-4, can you advise an ETA that I can give to them?
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2: E214 respond, chest pain at 1015 Paul Allen Drive, Union, Cross Street. 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
0: Stand by just one, I'm looking it up now.

0: 1217, bringing up 10-8 clear traffic, route 54.
1: 1217, 10-8 from traffic, and route with 54, 2204. It's going to be in Mount Sterling, Highway 50 to Schwegler Road. And then it looks like it turns into DB and then to King's Highway.
2: County, that's an hour from Union. See if Highway Patrol has somebody closer.
1: That's clear.

0: Gasconade County is advising me to notify state, and they do have someone en route. She said the scene is secure now, and all of our deputies could disregard.
1: 11-6-8, clear. 54 and 17 are clear.
2: 75 and 67 are clear.
0: All units clear, 2206.

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0: 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It was against city ordinance. I'll be 10-8.
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1: Traffic at 2211.

south end of Old County Farm Road. We'll be 10-15. You guys only one. Franklin, the Old County Farm at the closest is the Franklin County Highway Department facility.

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0: 20. Bourbon. 10-4, head down the north service road, looking for a sports bike with green underglow, popped a wheelie, and then I could catch up to it.
1: Which way, west or east?
0: I turned around, went east. When I first saw it, it was going west, and there's one of his buddies continued going west, so I'm assuming he'll be around. I want the one with the green underglow.
2: 10-4.
1: 742, I just want to confirm, do you want me to go east or west of Bourbon City?
0: Head east. And I'm sure he'll pop back out anytime now.
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1: I guess we've been dealing with a gold Mustang causing a disturbance over at Walmart. He advised he had drove through the parking lot again and has now left and headed towards Bugsy's.

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3: 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Apparently they went back in the apartments on Wenzel Creek, so I'm just going to hide out in this area and wait for them to come back.
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3: 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Edward Nora 8, Nora 1 Paul.
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0: He did not advise, just stated this is the same vehicle that we've had a lot of dealings with, apparently.
1: Clear.
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0: I'll be out with a black Chevy Silverado at Highway 30 and double PP. I do not have a 28 at the moment.
1: 10-4.

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0: Sullivan, it was Brantley Younger driving the vehicle. He was advised to stay out of Walmart parking lot unless he's going to drive civilly and to quit driving erratically altogether. I did advise him he could have his vehicle impounded, and I would contact his parents. I will be 10-8.
1: 2232.

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0: 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I got a J1 and an open door.
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1: John 4, Boy 5 Robert, Gemma Cantrell, Sullivan, Sosa 20, Chrysler Passenger, 2028, negative 29.

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2: 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You can show me 10A, United Advisor, of our contact last night. She stated it's possibly her cat. Let's push the door open.
0: 10-4.

0: 1275 Franklin. 1275. Can I get a 28 read back on that subject?
1: Comes back to that subject out of Lavity on a 2007 Chevy truck with a 26 expiration. It's negative.
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1: I got 38 Henry, 4 King Union.
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0: Highway 47 and Independence Drive. I think I have a 1055 driver just wrecked in the ditch and he's walking through your yard right now. I'll be out on foot after him.
1: That's clear.

0: 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I just heard 60. County 60. He has one running from him. He's got it at taser point.
1: That's clear.

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1: 1275, 10-8, citation issued.
0: 1275, 10-8, citation issued. Was 1267 clear on 11-6-8's traffic?
1: 10-3, we're en route, staying clear.
0: 10-4, Franklin County 11-6-8 status. That's clear, we also have 735 en route.
1: 1270, bring it up, 10-8, the deal 1060, I'll be en route, 6-8, is he on Independence?
0: 47 and Independence is all we were advised.

0: 1185 Franklin. He advised that he's across from Trinary Motorsports near the parking lot. I don't think his portable's getting out.
1: 10-3, I'm not hearing him at all.
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1: 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Can you send it back so we can access it for the AIR form?
0: That's clear, sending it back now.
1: 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You'll see our car in a second. 10-4, passing Old County Farm now.

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0: There's going to be enough units out there. You can show me 10-8. 10-8,
1: 2258. We have a check of all beams extending St. Mary's Road, Highway 80. Hitchhiker walking in the roadway about a mile from Dollar General.
0: That's clear. I'll start that way from Union.
1: En route, 2258.
2: 1217, bring I edit the subject indicated. Did you get it wrong?
1: I did. He's valid and negative. Actually, I'm sorry, he's not valid. No operator status. He is negative.
2: 1168 Franklin, can you run 28 for me?
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2: Boy Henry 2, Robert 2, Mary, Missouri, 27 extras.
1: 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Passenger 2, Kyle Ahrens, out of Union, it's negative.

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0: 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That was on the CBT.
1: I apologize, your radio has a lot of static. Can you copy the number again, or repeat the number again?
0: At 1103, can you document that the PBT was administered and the result was a 0.300?
1: 10-4, thank you.

0: 17 to City 4, anybody up there? You guys got the keys for the car?
1: Negative, I can check his pockets, but I don't think he's going home.
0: 10-4, I don't see him inside, the vehicle's locked.
1: 6-8's gonna walk back there, make sure he ain't dropping somewhere.

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0: When you finish up there, could you come to 101? I believe I left his wallet in my vehicle.
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0: 12, 17 Franklin, vehicles in care of Hoffman's. 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
0: George Nor 2, Edward 1, Robert. Kathleen Donald, Davisville, 2009, Buick Passenger, 2027, negative 29.
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0: 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RP advised there's a male and a female that are both intoxicated and have threatened him. He stated he wants them to leave the residence. Did advise that there is a firearm in the residence, however unsure where it is located at. I have already notified 114.
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2: Report of a suspicious vehicle, 1537 Elm Drive, Cross Street of Ravoy Road in St. Clair. Vehicle pulled into the driveway, turned the headlights off and sat there. Said they backed out and started to head down the road, but now they're sitting in the middle of the road, still with no headlights on.
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4: Information will be both the RP and her son experiencing the same symptoms. She's requesting on the quiet.
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5: from
2: 18. 1187 also on route 2324. RP was unable to get a vehicle description. Says it's a newer model vehicle, but cannot tell what it is.
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0: Last name is Paget, Paul, Adam, David, George, Edward, Tom, Tom, Princess, Lynette, Lincoln, Young, Nora, Nora, Edward, Tom, Tom, Edward, Middle, L. Lorraine, 1967, 0406, Latino.

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3: We have a suicidal, or we have an overdose at 460 Sierra View in Lonedale. Male subject has taken a bunch of pills.
4: Reference the abdominal pain on Cedar View. We just received a call from the RP again. She stated that the patient has taken a lot of pills. We do have law enforcement en route.
3: 27 square.
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0: 114 Sullivan. There's four other parties that are involved. I've got their names when you're ready.
1: Go ahead with your first.
0: First one's going to be Bree. That's Boy Robert, Ida Edward. Last name's going to be Wheeler, William Henry, Edward Edward, Lincoln Edward Robert.
1: And for, are you wanting me to run them or just add them to the call?
0: Just add them to the call.
1: 10-4, go ahead with your second.
0: Second one's going to be Jimmy Watson.
1: Ten four in your third.
0: Tanner Morris.
1: Ten four in the fourth.
0: Jordan Smith. First name's going to be John Adam. Correction. John Ocean, Robert, David, Edward, Nora.
1: 10-4.
0: Sullivan. 114. A verbal disturbance. Two of the parties were arguing. One of the homeowners asked them to leave. Two of them ran off, then came back. All parties have decided to separate for the night. We'll be going 10-8.
1: 10-4 at 2340.
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1: 120.
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0: 719
1: 719.
0: Just checked on mail that was trying to cross the interstate in front of Mercy Clinic on South Service Road. I'm no longer out with him. I got a J2, so you can stage him up.
1: Go ahead.
0: Austin Ambrosier, Boy Robert Adam Sam, Henry Edward Adam Robert, Chris Corey Charles Ocean Robert Young, Middle M Matthew, 1981, 0220, white male.

0: possible embodiment of Clay County, failure to appear fishing without a permit. He's revoked. Violent crime with a weapon, violent person, 1097J2.
1: Four, what's the extradition on that?
0: 75 miles.
2: One 14, go ahead.
3: J. John, H. Henry, M. Mary, G. George, E. Edward, 8, H. Henry, 30, B. Boy, C. Charles, 025252.

returns to a 2011 Honda passenger to an Edna Anderson out of Scott City, showing a 28 expiration of June 2025. It is negative 29.

0: 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I believe I copied patient fighting. We're not able to make out what the ambulance is saying, but possibly combative patients. There's a lot of yelling in the background. 10-4.
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0: I'm on state of view now, you're completely broken.
3: Lemon 87, he's advising they're stepping it up, they're passing the golf course now.
0: 10-4, I'm about 30 seconds out.
3: Clear. Be advised, we're not getting an answer from the ambulance now.

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0: Be at Selma and Olive. It's going to be a black Mustang, John Lincoln 9, Nora 5 Young. John Lincoln 9, Nora 5 Young.
1: 2351.
2: Got him in the ambulance now. They're trying to get him strapped down. He's kind of combative.
3: That's clear.

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0: 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I'm assuming that was 1275 and 1267, 1023. 10-4.
1: 67, the ambulance is getting ready to back out. They're transporting.
2: That's correct.

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0: Gerald. It's coming back to it, Gerald Branson.
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0: What's an address on that?
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1: 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Nothing here is messed with. Doors re-secured. I'll be 10-8.
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0: 2-5-2-5-2-5-2-5-2-5-2-5-2-5-2-5-2-5-2-5-2-5-2-5-2-5-2-5-2-5-2-5-2-5-2-5-2-5-2-5-2-5-2-5-2-5-2-5-2-5-2-5-2-5-2-5-2-5-2-5-2-5-2-5-2-5-2-5-2-5-2-5-2-5-2-5-2-5-2-5-2-5-2-5-2-5-2-5-2-5-2-5-2-5-2-5-2-5-2-5-2-5-2-5-2-5-2-5-2-5-2-5-2-5-2-5-2-5-2-5-2-5-2-5-2-5-2-5-2-5-2-5-2-5-2-5-2-5-2-5-2-5-2-5-2-5-2-5-2-5-2-5-2-5-2-5-2-5-2-5-2-5-2-5-2-5-2-5-2-5-2-5-2-5-2-5-2-5-2-5-2-5-2-5-2-5-2-5-2- at Mercy. Can you page him up? He is trying to show me what he believes is a flock camera he wants to take.
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0: It'll be the registered owner, Glass of Waters, William Adam Tom, Edward Robert Sam, Christopher Richard, common spelling, middle H Henry. It'll be the third, 1974-0203, White Mountain.
1: 10-4, 29 after.
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0: 7.
2: 1042 status. Scion 742 status. They hear 29 after.
0: 719, second.
2: 719.
0: We have CAD history with her. Can you page up an Amanda Stuttered with two D's?

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1: 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I'm 10-8 warning, I'm out with the other units.
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0: Joseph and Route to Missouri Baptist for patient transfer.
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0: 719-742. Are you releasing him?
1: 10-3.
0: I checked the status of this camera earlier in the evening. It's something's different. I don't know if you want to detain him for now.
1: 715 told me to release him.
0: It's 10-4.

0: At the bottom of the off ramp, check it on the 1046 vehicle. I'll give it J1 here shortly.
1: Network. I'll be on the North Service Road, Franklin County line with that Corey subject I ran earlier.
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0: 342 is to go.
1: 342.
0: Spoke with the male driver. He's advised you stop for 5 minutes for a smoke break. I'll be tonight.
1: 445 after.
2: One 14,000.
1: 114.
2: We'll be going 10-8, Deputy Traxel 742 to possession of the camera.
1: 10-4, 45 after. 42. 10-4, 45 after.

0: 114 to 742. Check your overhead. Thank you. No problem. I'll be out with another strand, banded vehicle at the 210 eastbound, near the 210, and I got J11 ready.
1: Go ahead.
0: To be handicap, John X-ray 08 John. John X-ray 08 John, I'm Missouri.
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0: Go ahead, show me 10-24 today. Vehicle's occupied now, the roadway.
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0: 719,
1: pick up. 719. I'll be out of the suspicious vehicle, Skippy's parking lot. Victor Mary 7, boy 7 young. Victor Mary 7, boy 7 young.
0: Victor Mary 7, boy 7 young. David Kroger, fastest 2007 Jeep Pastor, 2027, negative 29.
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1: 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Last of Kroger, King, Robert, Ocean, Edward, George, Edward, Robert, first of David, Common Spelling, Mill, J, John, or J, 1982, 07-11-11.

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0: 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John Edward 2, Zebra 4 Henry. John Edward 2, Zebra 4 Henry.
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1: I think the address was 2130 Highway H Henry. I'm gonna be 10A. She's dropping stuff off at the church.
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0: I will be out with a suspect vehicle, 66 and Highway UU, Boy John 5, Lincoln 9 Paul, Boy John 5, Lincoln 9 Paul.
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0: 12-88-14. Respond fire alarm sounding commercial at the Ridge Church of Sullivan, 912 South Highway 185, Sullivan, Cross Street, Lindeman Lane. 88-12-88-14. Respond fire alarm sounding commercial at the Ridge Church of Sullivan, 912 South Highway 185, Sullivan, Cross Street, Lindeman Lane. WREI-358.
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1: 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Not sure if it's been verbal or physical. I believe this will be in reference to child custody.
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1: 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Be advised, reporting party is stating that she was struck. She is currently away from the other subject with the baby now. No weapons.
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0: 719-742, reporting party advising the female subject that Destiny Hudson is trying to leave and take the children. 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
2: Clear. Are they her kids?
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0: 719-742, the Orion subject to be valid, negative 29.
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1: 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I invoke the Missouri Adult Abuse Act. 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
1: What was the name of this or something?
2: It was Hoffman.

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1: 10-4 at 244.

0: 114 Sullivan.
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0: 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Told them they needed to move along shortly. They agreed.
1: All right, 248.

0: 114 to 120. 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
1: 10-3.
0: If you could, head towards the park in town. While I stopped at Fast Trip, there were some juveniles that I was advised ran towards the park. When I spoke with Miss Dixon, she said they ran by, and while I was speaking with them, I heard them yelling. I don't know exactly where they're at, but they're around the park somewhere.
1: That's clear and route.
0: 114, Sullivan.
2: 114.
0: If you could, just keep an eye on the cameras up by the park and the pool. They may be in this area causing trouble.
2: 10-4.

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1: That's

0: 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I'll be 10-8 from there, back in my patrol car. I'm still going to patrol the area.
1: 10-4 at 253.
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1: 10-4.

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I can't locate

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0: Beat traffic, Main Street in St. Clair, just down from Kitchell, with a some sort of little homemade motorcycle. What do I know?

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1: Kilo 79, docked passengers, wait 27, negative 29.
2: 1040, page over Jeanette, Corgis.
0: That has been cussing them out and causing a scene. She stated he was the only person in there currently, but only description was a male in a white shirt.
3: White male with a white t-shirt, he's at the register cussing out the employee.

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1: Lincoln King 7, Charles 9, Tom. 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
0: Passenger 2026, negative 29.
1: 10-4, what's the month?
2: Denmark Road. 2927 respond victim of a fall at 983 Fairway Drive, Union, Cross Street, Denmark Road. WREI 358.

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0: Last of Cunningham, Charles, Union, Nora, Nora, Ida, Nora, George, Henry, Adam, Mary, for some Jeffrey, John, Edward, Frank, Frank, Edward, Robert, Young. Two mental names, Ronald and Scott. Date of birth 1995-0306, 1995-0306, white male.
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0: 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Go ahead. 101, we are sending EMS to New Haven Care Center 9503 Highway 100. 7-year-old man, awake and breathing with a cut on his right elbow.
2: Respond hemorrhage at New Haven Care Center, 9503 Highway 100, Suite 405, New Haven, Cross Street, Douglas Street. D417 respond hemorrhage at New Haven Care Center, 9503 Highway 100, Suite 405, New Haven, Cross Street, Douglas Street. WREI 358,

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0: Could you dispatch fire to Hood Park? There's a dumpster here with all the hay in it, and there's smoke coming from several spots of the dumpster. It's not on fire, but it's hot, and I don't want this dumpster to catch fire and catch the village on fire.
1: 10-4-405. 342, can you advise where at in
0: Hood Park? It's going to be by the cattle barn.
1: That works.

Spitfire 3814, 3819, respond to Hood Park, 1 Hood Drive, cross the Rutt Subdivision Road in Hood Park for a still alarm dumpster smoking. Cuba Fire 3814, 3819, respond to Hood Park at 1 Hood Drive, cross the Rutt Subdivision Road in Hood Park for still alarm dumpster smoking. Timeout 406, Canjeo 454.

Franklin County to Franklin County Fire Listening Station. Traffic complaint from Jefferson County. They are westbound Highway 30 from the county line. It's going to be a motorcycle with LED lights. Occupied times 2. Failure to yield for traffic charges only. They are not in pursuit. It's located, make your own case, 410 WRAI 370.

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0: I'm going to be 10-8. Fires remaining on scene. We got a hold of somebody from Swinger. They're going to bring a truck and get this dumpster out before it causes any damage.
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0: Yep, fast trip unit 57, mileage is 14131. 14131.
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0: 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RP is going to be at the St. Clair Fire Station number 2. Somebody broke into his vehicle.
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time 18. Respond unconscious or feigning it. 2730 Highway 100, Grief Summit, Cross Street, Pettus Avenue. 5518 respond unconscious or fainting at 2730 Highway 100, Grief Summit, Cross Street, Pettus Avenue. WREI 358.

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1: Pulse 2676 traffic, Highway 100, Highway M, Mary 717.

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1: All 26 10-8 traffic. 723.

Civil ambulance respond, 153 Terryville Road, crest 519 and Roanoke Road, 87-year-old male, possible heart attack. Civil ambulance respond, 153 Terryville Road, crest 519 and Roanoke Road, 87-year-old male, possible heart attack, timeout 737 KHL 454.

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0: Information, we've paged EMS to 153 Cherryville Road. Will be for an 87-year-old male. Believes he's having a possible heart attack. We do have an officer safety from 2017. Unknown if it's still relevant. However, patient is known to be unstable and carrying firearms.
1: 10-4.

Clock 306, truck 1006, Delta response, unknown problem, East Highway 144, and North Route B, boy, Boone Fire 06, truck 306, truck 1006, Delta response, unknown problem, East Highway 174, and North Route B, boy, Boone Fire 06, timeout 745 hours.

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1: 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We were notifying due to the officer safety alert.
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0: 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Dogs from the neighbor's house attacked her dog. She cannot get them controlled.
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1: 1111.
0: Westbound 44 to 255. Illinois license, Boy Union 41394. Young Boy Union 41394. Out of Illinois. That's on a white Genesis passenger car.
1: Eleven traffic, westbound 255-758.
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0: Franklin operators out of Illinois. Last name is Shuey. Sam Charles Henry Edward William Edward. First name Kimberly. King Ida Mary Boy Edward Robert Lincoln Young. Middle is M. Mary. Date of birth 5/22/1967. 5/22/1967. White came off in Illinois. OLN of Sam 000-5136-7746.
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Harvard House 1, respond 582 Oakdale Circle across the Pyre Road. Second entrance for an 83-year-old male in fall. North Crawford House 1, respond 582 Oakdale Circle across the Pyre Road. An 83-year-old male in fall, 10 on 0803, Cane Jail 45.

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0: 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They're going to be flying them with Mercy, and they will only be flying from the Cuba airport.
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Engine 1601, Quinn Street, Ladder 7, Delta Vison, unknown problem. South Highway 63, northbound and Grindstone Parkway, Columbia Fire Jurisdiction. Engine 1601, Quinn Street, Ladder 7, Delta Vison, unknown problem. South Highway 63, northbound and Grindstone Parkway, Columbia Fire Jurisdiction. Timeout 8:16 hours.

Do you want to give me the photo?

0: 60 feet southbound, about a quarter mile before the ground is dumped exit for a 45-year-old man. His breathing status unknown.
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0: 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Franklin County 1250.
1: County have 1250, press that way.
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2: St. Clair, go ahead.
0: Per 1250, can you start to 101 for the lobby report? Going to be reference to suspicious mail.
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0: Received a report of a citizen's assist at Days Inn. We're reporting party advised that he is needing help at Days Inn. He'll be sitting outside and timing your arrival. Advised there will be a blue Toyota Sienna. He did not advise what he needs help with, just kept advising he needs help.
1: Denver.
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0: 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Advise the in front of Mobile. More reporting party is at the barbershop across the road. A white pickup truck. The fire is located in the bed of the truck. We're paging firing.
1: 10-4.
2: I'm not sure if this is relevant information. We just had two planes land here at the airport. I've advised them of AirMed coming in. They're trying to move the planes.
0: Ten-4, Mercy Lifeline advised they have a 10-minute ETA.
2: 10-4, they're attempting to get him out of the way.
0: And that's clear.
3: Fire 3814, respond to the area of North Franklin near Mobile. Raise the alarm vehicle fire. Fire in the bed of a pickup truck. Cuba Fire 3814, respond to the area of North Franklin and Cuba near 102 Truman Drive, Mobile. Raise the alarm vehicle fire. Fire in the bed of a pickup truck. 790-851 KNJL 454.

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0: 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May want to advise fire. Stand by. Believe they can disregard. Owner of the truck advised the fire's
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0: you. 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

Sibley ambulance respond, 71 Cherry Valley Road, across Sunflower Lane in Cherry Valley. For a 78-year-old male, general weakness. Sibley ambulance respond, 71 Cherry Valley Road, across Sunflower Lane. For a 78-year-old male, general weakness, time out 856, Kane Joe 454.

fire, disregard last page, disregard last page. Still on vehicle fire, near mobile on North Franklin. Law enforcement on scene advising, fire is out. Keep a fire, disregard last page, disregard last page. Still on vehicle fire on North Franklin, near mobile. Law enforcement on scene advising, fire is out. 10-38, 57 KJL, 454.

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1: Last name there. 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

Sir, take a map, DG. 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
1: 10-4, reference the mail subject from Days Inn. 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He's getting agitated at the front desk. He's requesting assistance.
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victim of a fall at 1520 River Haven Drive, St. Clair, Cross Street, Pond Ford Road. 9727 respond victim of a fall at 1520 River Haven Drive, St. Clair, Cross Street, Pond Ford Road. 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
0: This water's not working. This male subject here at Walmart. He's requesting an ambulance, advised he wants to go to the hospital. 56-year-old male, advising he's dehydrated.
1: 10-4-9-26.

North Crawford House 2, respond. That says North Crawford House 1, 100 Ozark Drive, Walmart, Prosperity Drive, and Eldon Avenue. For a 56-year-old male, dehydration, requesting transport to the hospital. North Crawford House 2, respond. That says North Crawford House 1, at 100 Ozark Drive, Walmart, Prosperity Drive, and Eldon Avenue. For a 56-year-old male, dehydration, requesting transport, 10 on 0928, KNGL 454.

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Disregard last page. 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North Crawford House 2, disregard last page. 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

0: 18319. Respond to motor vehicle accident at and Main Street, St. Clair, Cross Street, Curbwell Street / South Outer Road. 9717, 8319. Respond to motor vehicle accident at and Main Street, St. Clair, Cross Street, Curbwell Street / South Outer Road. WREI 358.
1: At MVA right now, we've got two vehicles, both on the off the roadway. Heavy damage to one, minor damage to the other. It appears everybody is out at this time.
2: 9727, that's clear. We'll advise the units when they respond. Two vehicles, both off the roadway. One heavy damage, one minor damage. That's 951.
3: I'm 717.
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0: Lieutenant 14 CENTCOM, I'll handle that CIT, is this?
1: 10-4-9-52. 717, law enforcement's on scene. They are still requesting you respond for a female with 35 weeks pregnant to be checked out. You will have road debris. It's going to be heavy damage to one and minor damage to the other. It appears that everyone's out of the vehicle. 8314, are you clear?
2: Handling.
0: 10-3, 7-14.

9917. Respond sick person at 158 Plaid Road, Union, Cross Street. 917, respond sick person at 158 Plaid Road, Union, Cross Street. WREI 358.

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1: 2937, go ahead.
0: 2937, are you aware to access off of Highway B? Do not access off of Highway 47.
1: Yes, access off Highway B.
0: Clear. The reporting party didn't have any key information.
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0: 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I answered her questions. 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
0: We have a pseudo report of a checked well-being for 6874 Old Springfield Road. Reporting party is advising they have an uncle that they have not spoken to in 6 months and is concerned for their well-being.
1: That be in Cuba or Bourbon area?
0: We'll be in Cuba.
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1: Good morning, 4127. Thanks for the move up. Shoot and route. It's at 41.

1 respond, 120 Trainer Avenue, cross of Martin and Timothy for back pain, 25-year-old female. North Crawford House 1 respond, 120 Trainer Avenue, cross of Martin and Timothy, 25-year-old female back pain, timeout 1055 KNJL 4 by 4.

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1: Good.
0: 344, 1022, the area of Jack in the Box, 1112 Oak Hill Avenue for a suspicious activity. Reporting party, is it advising of a DoorDasher in a white passenger car with a missing front bumper that has been following him for the last 2 hours? Advise the white passenger is currently next to the green trash can by the car wash. Reporting party will be in a blue Ford Escape at Jack in the Box parking lot.

17 to Washington Ambulance House 1 at 515 Washington Avenue, Washington. 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
1: Go ahead.
0: Missouri Charles Boy 0, Boy 8 George. Charles Boy 0, Boy 8 George.
1: Charles Boy 0, Boy 8 George. Martha Epker Sullivan, 2009 Honda Passenger, 27 expiration, negative 29.
0: Come on.
2: E737, respond victim of a fall at AmeriCare, previously Victorian Place of St. Clair, 160 Charles Drive, St. Clair, Cross Street, Sycamore Lane. 9737, respond victim of a fall at AmeriCare, previously Victorian Place of St. Clair, 160 Charles Drive, St. Clair, Cross Street, Sycamore Lane. OUREI 358,

0: County 8417.
1: Go ahead for 8417.
0: 8417, just confirming that you were clear that 105th, there is road blockage due to a vehicle accident. You'll need to divert off of Bluff Road.
2: We're aware.
1: 7405-9274-025,
0: may I want
1: me there? 17 Franklin transfer. 7917. Correction, Franklin, it'll be 7927. We're en route to Mercy St. Louis for a transfer to Gasconade Manor.
0: Clear and make correction, 7927, en route to Mercy, Washington, transfer to Gasconade Manor, 1107.
1: It'll be Mercy, St. Louis County.
0: Clear on Mercy, St. Louis.
2: 3044 returns valid, restrictions right outside near negative 29. Good.

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1: Call 26.
0: It's going to be in a dark blue Mazda 3. Missouri plate Lincoln Henry 3, Paul 9 Paul, Lincoln Henry 3, Paul 9 Paul, St. Mary's Road, numeric. It's going to be in front of 157.
1: Call 26 traffic, 157 St. Mary's Road, 1108.

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0: 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Good afternoon, I'll be 10-141.
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2: City Lane and McDade Springs Road, a 74-year-old male, blood sugar issues. North Crawford House 2, response. That's North Crawford House 1, 2785, Highway F Frank. Cross Melody Lane and McDade Springs Road for a 74-year-old male, blood sugar issues. Timeout 1116, Canjo, 454.
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0: 1226, calling cab for abandoned vehicle, Stratman's Carpet, 552 Villa West Drive, Villa Ridge. RP advised a flatbed trailer with an Indiana plate which has been left since yesterday morning.
1: 10-4, 1076.
0: Responding 1123.
2: 1151, Franklin traffic.
0: 1151.
3: Highway N and Amberway Drive. With a black and color Chevy Cobalt, Missouri 28, George Mary 8, Zebra 6 David, George Mary 8, Zebra 6 David.
0: 1151-106 traffic, Highway N, Amberway, 1124.
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5: 717.
4: We've received a report of a stranded motorist in the area of 759 East Highway 8. Reporting 40 is advising of a small white passenger vehicle broke down in the middle of the roadway on a curve. Reporting 40 did advise there was a trooper just down the road from the vehicle. We are notifying Highway Patrol as well.
5: 10-4.

Delta 111. Respond, mobile dirt sheet. There's a subject, male subject, wearing tan shirt, dark pants. He's yelling at pump 10.

0: Sangam 717. Notified Highway Patrol. They advise their trooper is not in the area of the East Strand of Metaris. Their closest trooper is east of Cuba.
1: 10-4.

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0: 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WREI 358.
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1: 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En route to 1285 Orchard Drive at 1135. AD394, you're responding for a 73-year-old female, conscious of breathing, does have fluid in the lungs, and has been trouble breathing.
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0: Central Ambulance, Field of Fire, Brush 42, Rescue 41, Squad 42, respond to the area of 485 Highway M. Mary, across the Cedar Lane and Hughesville Road for a Stillwater motor vehicle collision. Civil Ambulance, Field of Fire, Brush 42, Rescue 41, Squad 42, respond to the area of 485 Highway M. Mary, across the Cedar Lane and Hughesville Road for a Stillwater motor vehicle collision. Timeout 1138, and Joe 454.
1: 26.
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0: attention Franklin County cars listening to station 1068 with a traffic complaint. Eastbound Highway 50 from Zoss Brink Road. Suspect vehicle described as a blue Ford Expedition given 28 Edward David 6 Union 4 Edward. Edward David 6 Union 4 Edward. It's all over the roadway. Slowing down. You make your own case. Get up yours.
1: Sing on 720. At this time, we have not notified Highway Patrol. Would you like us to notify Highway Patrol for the MVC?
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0: Be advised, we've notified Highway Patrol. However, we have EMS en route, non-emergent, to confirm that this will be the same vehicle from a previous incident from several days ago.
1: 10-4, thank you.
2: St. Mary's and O.
3: 1151, that's clear. We just gave that to the state. We had a reported non-injury, non-road blockage.

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0: I canvassed the area of the stranded motorist on the East 8. The vehicle is GOA. You can show all units 10-8.
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1: 10-3, I'm just advising that EMS confirmed the NVC on Highway M. Mary will be the same from the previous weekend, still mark caution tape.
0: 10-4, I'll be 10-8.
1: 10-4.
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1: For that matches, showing possible 99 out of Farmington, PD, St. Francis County, be for a larceny, bond 500, capture surety, showing extradition, a partial state, St. Francis County only. Would you like us to confirm?
2: Negative.
1: 10-4, also be advised of subject showing revoked on PMP for 2000 stealing.
2: 10-4.

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1: 28, Tom Robert 504, Boy Charles Young, trailer out of Indiana, to the duration of April 14th, 2026. Registered to a Patrick William Doherty out of Centerville, Indiana. Negative.
2: 10-4.

5524, 5534, 5502, respond fire alarm sounding residential at 957 Homestead Lane, Villa Ridge, Cross Street, Chris Drive. 5524, 5534, 5502, respond fire alarm sounding residential at 957 Homestead Lane, Villa Ridge, Cross Street, Chris Drive. WREI 358.

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0: Union is responding to Baker Street. Just so you're aware, we have another reporting party on line. Somebody has been cut, and another person has thrown bleach in somebody's eyes.
1: 1215 Franklin, we're clear. We're in Lonedale. Is there any other units that's closer?
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5: 1226 Franklin, I'll also be heading that way.
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0: 1250 Franklin. What were the numerics on Baker? I don't have a computer at the moment.
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1: 1226 1023 Baker Street at 1236. 1226, we're still in public service with the suspect Jennifer, advising no weapons. Amanda is in the basement and Jennifer is now upstairs.
0: 10-4. 1250, 1226, I'm about 6 minutes out. 26, copy.

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OUREI 358.

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1: Out with 1226. 1226, 1242. 8817 Sullivan, Chosen Route. 8817 en route, 1242, run number 2559259, 88 year old female, chest pains, not breathing normally, difficulty between breaths.

following equipment will move. 8417 to Washington Ambulance House 1 at 515 Washington Avenue, Washington. 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

equipment will move. 2917 to Washington Ambulance House 1 at 515 Washington Avenue, Washington. 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

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Les Gellert, George Edward Henry, Lincoln Edward Robert Thompson, Kimberly, King Ida Mary, Boy Edward Robert Lincoln Young, Middle D Dawn, date of birth 1985, 11-3, 1985, 11-03, female officer.

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2: at ER 1308. 111, be advised. They told me apparently he has a gas can and it made statements about setting things on fire. 112 Sullivan, both have to be out in the cemetery attempting to locate this guy.
1: 10-4-1309.
3: Franklin County, 401.
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3: County, can you pull me to have any EMS and alarm number for a fall in Miller and Wall Street? 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

0: 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I believe we just saw him go over by scooters. We're going to head that way.
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0: 112, where'd you see him at?
1: Walking down Church, he saw us and crossed over to Scooters. I don't know if he's in that parking lot or where.
0: I'm in the parking lot now. I haven't seen him.
1: That's Clary. No shirt, large tattoo on his left chest. He's bebopping around. He's on something. I got him running through the cemetery towards the wood line.

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2: 10-4.
1: 17. Suspended, negative 29, on PMP for domestic assault times 2.
0: That's clear, thank you.

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1: Okay, Mr. Kirk has been released at the scene. It appears this is a little bit of a misunderstanding on his PNP hit. Just give the PO my name and number. It'll be easier to explain it that way. Show 111 and I still at the cemetery, back on the bomb car thing, looking for some of the stolen property.
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717. Kiatrigat, 15445 North Commercial Avenue, St. Clair, Cross Street, Van Brown Court / Paradise Mobile Home Park. 9717 Respond Psychiatric at 15445 North Commercial Avenue, St. Clair, Cross Street, Van Brown Court / Paradise Mobile Home Park. WREI 358.

Fire North Carbondale to respond, Camp Mahaska, 1466 Highway in Norcross, Redbird Lane, and Old Sullivan Road, for a 6-year-old male, possible drowning. CPR in progress. North Carbondale 2, Bourbon, fire respond, Camp Mahaska, 146 Highway, double in Nora, across Redbird Lane and Old Sullivan Road. 6-year-old male drowning, CPR in progress, timeout 1332, KNGL 454.

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0: 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I've given them until Friday to come up with a solution for moving it, and I'm going to check back on Friday to make sure it's gone. I'll be 10-8. I did speak with the owners.
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2: 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I'm 717, are you clear?
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1: Troop. Out of 4, St. Colin, what was that traffic?
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0: 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Stand by for 28.
1: 1151 traffic, 30 in Birdie, 1431.
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0: I'll be at the Taco Bell in Union. 738 is currently roadside with State.
1: 10-4-12-65 is en route there.
0: That's clear. Can you inquire his ETA?
1: About a minute.

0: Washington Franklin County Car, special attention, New Haven PD, traffic complaint, Highway 100 westbound from Voss Brink Drive, Highway 100 westbound from Voss Brink Drive, vehicle is a white GMC Sierra, license plate 3 George Boy 02, handicap plate, registered to an address out of Herman, driver is crossing double line, driving in wrong lane and causing other vehicles to leave the roadway. Reporting party is still behind the vehicle in a white Ford F-350. It's located, make your own case. Information from Washington PD, 1458 WRAI 358. Franklin County to 102.
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1: Call for a 911 hang up 127 Ladera Lane. 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They can hear people talking in the background.
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0: Crawford House 1, respond. 252 to Clue Road, cross Highway Double D, Zebra. For a 2-year-old male, fall with head injury. North Crawford House 1, respond. 252 to Clue Road, cross Highway Double D, Zebra. For a 2-year-old male, fall with head injury. No, not 1512, KJ, 454. 417.
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0: 718.
1: 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Touching one animal situation in CAD for 333 Weber Road. We're reporting party as a FedEx driver advising the dog that it's no food or water for 2 days. It's advising that this is an ongoing situation.

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0: 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There is a male, mid-30s, in a blue shirt that is refusing to leave. He keeps harassing people, trying to take their items out of their carts and making them empty out their bags. They have asked him to go, but he is refusing.
1: 10-4.

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4: 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They said that person had just walked out and is now walking on Springfield. Did not give a direction.

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I just got off the phone with Izzy that you called us in. It sounds like it's going to be Mr. Kirk again. She does want him trespassed if we encounter.

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0: 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Someone dropped their watch.
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112,000. 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He advised that the subject did come up to the stop sign, head towards Oak Grove. The way he described it, it does sound like it's going to be James Kirk again. Officer Holtz with Oak Grove asked for our assistance given the J3 status, so we'll be in the area of Circle K trying to find him.

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1: We have a domestic in progress at Jorgens Trailer Court, 1608 East Springfield Road, Lot 39. RRP is not on scene, advising a female named Jasmine called the juvenile office. There's a child yelling and throwing things. There's also a toddler in the residence. All parties are at the house.
2: 10-4.

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0: 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We're going to check the sheds on the east side of Walmart. He was not in Circle K.
1: Franklin County, 8314.
2: 314.
1: We'll be responding on the quiet to 305 Bell Street for an unusual odor. 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
0: .102, you respond to a Dollar General typical being of an elderly female. She's stating she's from Bell and that she's lost, doesn't know where she's at. She's supposed to be in a Honda Tucson.
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1: Thank you.
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0: 23. 10-4-15-40. The 28 just shows a P.O. box.
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54, respond electrical hazard outside at 517 Meadow Drive, Sullivan, Cross Street. 8854, respond electrical hazard outside at 517 Meadow Drive, Sullivan, Cross Street. WREI 358.

0: 112.
1: Okay, we've checked the area pretty extensively. 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

0: Franklin County, 8854. The reporting party stated that he was trying to make his way back to some RV place near the river. He is on Merrimack Drive, said it's a very tiny roadway. The RV is underneath some lines that are hanging. He thinks either their air conditioner or their satellite may be touching it.
1: That's clear.

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1: Show me out on 185 across from Schnucks with Oak Grove. They have Mr. Kirk. I'll be giving him his trespass order.
0: 114.

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0: Okay, made contact with Mr. Kirk. He advised that was him at Walmart, but he assures me he was just helping elderly ladies with their groceries. He's been given his trespass notice. Back in service.
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OUREI 358.

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0: I'll be out near 10861 Highway 19 North, J1, Tom Lincoln 8, George 1, Adam. Tom Lincoln 8, George 1, Adam.
1: 21608. George 1, Adam, Jesse, Shouse, Cuba, 2014, Volkswagen passenger, 26 expiration, negative 29.
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0: 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He's wearing jeans, no shirt.
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0: last name of Shouse, Sam Henry Ocean Union Sam Edwards. First name Jesse, John Edwards, Sam Edwards. Middle initial D for Dylan. Date of birth 2005-0315, 2005-0315. 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

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WREI 358.

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Attention Franklin County cars, listening station 768 traffic complaint, Highway 100 westbound from St. John's Road, Silver Jeep, Illinois plates 36663236663 out of Illinois, Silver Jeep. It is swerving and speeding. If located, make your own case, 1621 WRAI 358.

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1: Charles Boyd 2, Adam 6, Frank. Charles Boyd 2, Adam 6, Frank.
0: Charles Boyd 2, Adam 6, Frank. Cynthia Frazier, Rolla, 2017, high end of passenger, 27, expiration, negative 29.
1: Yeah, well.

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0: Mr. Kozark is back on the phone. Can I transfer him to your 21?
1: 10-3.
0: Some board, standby incoming.

Southwest Highway 66, intersections of Siebeman and Johnson Street. For a sick person, 89-year-old male, unable to feel his legs or walk. North Crawford has to respond, 690 Southwest Highway 66, intersections of Siebeman and Johnson. For a sick person, 89-year-old male, unable to feel his legs or walk. Timeout 1652, KNGO 454.

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1: 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I'm going to have him calling. 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
0: 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Somebody had located a phone by the pool and was trying to unlock it and was accidentally calling 911.
1: 10-4, accidental, 10-8, 1710.

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0: 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They just had a resident hit another resident in the head, and they need to speak with an officer to start a report. They are both separated.
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1: Lynn County cars listing station 468 traffic complaint. Vehicles last seen all over the roadway on Spring Bluff Road. Last seen headed towards Highway Adams Frank. It's a blue Toyota Camry, 28 John 4 Mary 1 David, John 4 Mary 1 David. It's located in Make Your Own Case, 1729 WRAI 358.

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0: County M on Highway 50, about a mile east of Gerald, with a silver Dodge SUV bearing Missouri X-ray Adam 2, X-ray 2 Union. 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
1: 1250-10-6 traffic, Highway 50. Approximately Clemmy Road, 1736.

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0: 7-27. Respond heart problems at 2546 Graboy Road, St. Clair, Cross Street, Thunder Bluff Road / Bluegrass Ridge Road. 9727 respond heart problems at 2546 Graboy Road, St. Clair, Cross Street, Thunder Bluff Road / Bluegrass Ridge Road. OUREI 358.
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2: 350, 10-6 traffic at Market Street, 1739.
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2: 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Middle initial is N for Nicole. Her date of birth is 8-30-89, white female, Missouri.

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0: 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Motion showing is at the front door in negative contact with key holder.
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WREI 358.

537 Smith Road, intersection with Highway C, Charles and Sanders Road. For an 83-year-old female, in and out of consciousness, difficulty breathing. North Crawford has to respond, 1537 Smith Road, intersection with Highway C, Charles and Sanders Road. For an 83-year-old female, in and out of consciousness, difficulty breathing. Timeout 1807 KGO 454.

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Respond victim of a fall at 1520 River Haven Drive, St. Clair, Cross Street, Pollen Ford Road. 9737. Respond victim of a fall at 1520 River Haven Drive, St. Clair, Cross Street, Pollen Ford Road. WREI 358.

following equipment will move. 2927 to St. Clair Ambulance House 1 at 3 Paul Parks Drive, St. Clair. OUREI 358.

0: the same down 348. 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
1: Right, 348. Good. I don't know if you were advised those keys should be up on 350's desk.
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917. 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
1: Respond traumatic injury at 4976 Highway 185, Leslie, Cross Street. 7917, respond traumatic injury at 4976 Highway 185, Leslie, Cross Street. WREI 358.

0: 9914, 9916, 9924, respond motor vehicle accident at 4976 Highway 185, Leslie, Cross Street. 9914, 9916, 9924, respond motor vehicle accident at 4976 Highway 185, Leslie, Cross Street. WREI 358.
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2: 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Units responding 4976 Highway 185. It looks like the closest cross street is going to be Highway YY area. Just past Liberty School.
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0: 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Phelps Air will be your closest incoming aircraft with a 32-minute ETA.
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0: 1845. 7917, which location would you like them to fly to? Union House 2. 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
0: Updated on information on the helicopter. It's going to be Arch 1. They have a 30-minute ETA, and they have been redirected to Union Angels House 2 helicopter bed.
2: 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We're going to send you out an escort.
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4: 16 I-44 westbound 223 over 8. 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